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2: We got the songs that you have been wanting to hear all day. We've counted up the requests, the ones that you have been talking about. The best songs of the day start right now. At number 6, Olivia Dean's So

the brass in the background, Bruno Mars. That is his talent right there. Love songs. Let's risk it all on your top six at six. My name's Amanda. We are counting down the biggest songs of the day. Everyone's talking about her lately. Ella Langley. This is

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0: That is the biggest song of the day. It got the most requests. It is the most talked about and demanded song in the city. Dracula, Tame Impala, and Jenny. And that is it. That's the end of our short and sweet little countdown. Tomorrow, we'll see you here. Same time, same place with your top six at six.
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2: 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Simulation has allowed for interprofessional development, collaboration, and cooperation between healthcare workers, where the entire medical team can practice together and thereby improve relationships in the workplace environment where patients are real and crises come uninvited. 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

0: It took a while to get here, but finally it's full-on summer in Saskatchewan. I'm Pam Leyland with Rolco Radio. 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

0: Good morning. Happy Tuesday. Welcome to another cooker. We have got a heat warning from Environment Canada. It's the yellow warning, but it's going to feel like 37 degrees. The temperature will be around 32 today. Of course, they're getting set up for the QCX, which starts tomorrow. It is going to be spicy on the midway, you guys.
1: You think about that asphalt and how it's always hotter than it actually is. We're talking like 40. It's going to be cooking.
2: Think about the evenings, though. Like after a beautiful summer, even last night around 8:30, being in the backyard after the hot day, it was probably like 25, but felt so good.
0: Four people who used to share a workplace in Regina now sharing a $100,000 Lotto Max. They won the May 26th draw, and they all have different plans for what they want to do with the money. One person is thinking of a river cruise, another remodeling their kitchen, and others just saying they want to pay some bills. But these are four friends who had that work deal where once a week someone gets the tickets for the group.
2: $100,000 split four ways?
0: Mm-hmm.
2: All right, $25,000. That'd be about a year's worth of groceries for me, it feels like, right now.
0: No kidding. Well, if we aren't itching enough from the mosquito bites, Saskatchewan's itch is back. It's a common summertime irritation. Blue-green algae starts to appear in lakes, typically in August.
1: It was always a rite of passage at our camp. Hey, make sure you shower when you get out of the lake. You don't want to get the itch.
0: And men are putting their best legs forward this summer with office workers ditching stuffy trousers for shorts, dress shorts. Ooh. As temperatures soar. And the trend is gaining acceptance in offices across the world, Wheels.
1: I can tell this is a UK story because you call them trousers.
0: Yes.
2: Yeah.
1: Doesn't apply here. No, jeans, pants, forever.
0: I'm looking at all articles and studies just to prove a point, basically, that you're not normal wearing jeans when it's 37 out.
2: Shauna, nobody thinks he's normal, okay? Jeans or no jeans.
1: The World Cup was fun while it lasted, but now you guys, we're getting back to brass tacks. Real, consistent sports. The NFL is officially back. Training camps kicked off all across the NFL. And of course, the first preseason game is next Thursday, August 6th.
2: My wife and I have a big anniversary this year. I think I'm taking her to a Chiefs game.
0: Oh, she would
2: Arrowhead.
0: Love that.
2: It'd be fun, hey?
0: Yeah.
2: And Team Canada will be aiming to boost its medal count at the Commonwealth Games. Canada already has 21 medals. Yesterday alone, Canadian gymnasts racked up 6 medals, including Saskatoon's Jordan Carroll, who won the men's pommel horse gold. It's funny because Commonwealth Games drops some of the other countries, like the Russians and the Americans, who are traditionally so strong in gymnastics. And then we just run the tables.
1: Hey-o.
2: Which I love.
1: And you guys, the Blue Jays, they won yesterday. Remember what that feels like?
0: Mm-hmm.
1: 3-2 over the Nationals.
2: Well, I just saw it was Max Scherzer's 42nd birthday, and he got the win. That guy is unreal.
1: Against his old team, too. Revenge.
2: You love revenge, Wheels.
1: Be awesome.
0: We have a yellow heat warning from Environment Canada. It's going to be 32 today and tomorrow, but with that humidity, it'll feel like 37 both days, and then 30 in the sun on Thursday.
2: Sun shining through nicely, 15 degrees.

0: Still tickets available. Outdoor stage, August 19th. The Beaches, Devin Cole, and her, Sophia Camara.
1: Sunshine, 12 degrees right now. That is actually quite cool for what's coming today. Later on, it'll feel like 32. We got a text from Bethany in Whitmore Park wondering, what's the deal with the beach volleyball courts along Dewdney? Have you seen those right next to Rebellion?
0: No.
1: A bunch of brand new beach volleyball courts.
0: That's awesome.
1: You can rent them. You just email or contact the warehouse district and have yourself a party there, Bethany. Yeah, pretty cool.
0: I love volleyball. I love the beach. I love Rebellion. Put them all together. It's perfect. Here's Default.
1: Zed.

0: It's always fun to try and match his vocals in that. Wasting my time. It's default. Zed.
1: And Cody in University Park, we're talking about those rides at the X that you battled and lost. What was that for you?
2: You know that giant Viking ship that swings you back?
1: Rockstar, it's called now. But yeah, you're right. It was a pirate ship. Yeah, it can make you sick.
2: Yeah, it didn't make me barf or nothing, but I ended up getting vertigo from it for a couple of weeks.
0: Oh, I've been there before. I know what that feels like. It is awful.
2: Yeah. It's gone now, which is good, but...
1: Wait, how did you get rid of it?
2: I went on YouTube, and then there's this exercise you can do with a yoga ball.
0: What? I need to know this, seriously. How does it work?
2: Well, essentially, all you do is lay on your back on the yoga ball, and then you do this weird flipping motion to flip your head up, and kind of just try to rebalance from there.
1: I love this. It fixes your head wheels, plus... It'll raise some great questions at home when your wife walks in on you and going, what are you doing?

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5: We have a heat warning from Environment Canada. That is how our Tuesday is shaping up. It's going to be 32, feels more like 37 with the humidity.
6: Great day for me to invite my brother who's in town golfing in the heart of the afternoon.
7: What time's your tea time?
6: 11. So we will be there from 11 until, well, knowing us,
7: probably 4.
6: Yeah, we're in trouble.
7: Make the most of right now. 15 degrees. It's Tyler Shaw, Z99.

0: to.
1: He nailed that song. Great stuff from Tyler Shaw. That's Run to You.
2: Shadow Wheels, QCX kicking off tomorrow. Going to get a little preview of the rides and snacks tomorrow. Last year we tried to do this, and Wheels and I, we got through the zipper, and then we did a quick ride on Frenzy, and then you were gone, Wheels. Like, you were so sick. You couldn't eat any of the food or do anything.
3: You were so pale afterwards that I think... Do you remember his lips?
2: Like, he was so pale. I forgot about that. Yeah,
3: 24 hours later, you were still pale.
1: Yeah, I don't know what happened. So, Frenzy is kind of like an inverse version of the big boat that goes up and down.
2: Yeah,
1: you're hanging, doing the same thing. And there was something that happened where a screw went loose, and I didn't recover for days, you guys. You just feel like you're seasick everywhere you go.
3: Oh.
2: We're going tomorrow. You're really going to let this thing, like, conquer your fears? You're the guy who, on a simple bet, ran a full marathon.
1: No, I'm going back.
2: You said you never want to do it again.
1: I don't, but I'm going to do it again, and I'm going to crush the Frenzy.
3: Oh, no.
2: Sean, I have a tip for us. Let's sit on the opposite side from him this time, because I have a feeling that his body is going to remember the second he sits down.
1: you're not wrong.
2: He's just going to lock him in, and then blah, it's going to be everywhere. Oh.
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3: It is another hot one, a heat warning from Environment Canada, making it feel like 37 degrees today. It'll be 32 with the temperature as everyone gets set up for QCX, which starts tomorrow. And the forecast for the whole X in the 30s, you guys.
4: I've never seen so many of those neck fans around everywhere.
3: Me too, yeah.
5: Don't you find, though, at 32, it's just blowing hot air on you?
4: Have you tried them?
5: Yeah.
4: Really? You have a neck fan?
5: No, I borrowed someone else's, and I was like, it doesn't really do it for me.
4: If you could have a little water container in there to add some mist, then we'd be talking.
3: Four people who used to share a workplace in Regina now sharing $100,000. They won Lotto Max. They've got all kinds of plans, a trip and remodeling the kitchen, paying off some bills. Like, what a sweet surprise.
5: This is a really nice thing to win because it doesn't change your life. Yep. It just makes a lot of things easier. So you can have that vacation. You can take a big boost on your mortgage. It's nice.
4: What are you guys spending 25 grand on tomorrow?
5: That's a lot of ice cream. Yeah. A lot of ice cream.
4: But actually, Shauna, if we got Wheels his own stand-up freezer with a lock on it and fill it full of Foothills Creamery ice cream top to bottom.
5: That would be
4: good. And it would be his ice cream fridge.
3: Yeah, you would love that, wouldn't you?
5: I would, yeah. I'd actually kick my girls out of their room and we could put the freezer right in their room.
3: The freezer gets its own room.
5: Yeah. That's nice.
3: Well, if you aren't itching for mosquito bites, hopefully you don't get this. It's known as Saskatchewan's itch, and it is common here in the summer. Blue-green algae is starting to appear in lakes. We're advised to stay away. It can make you sick, like physically sick, but it can also give you the itch.
5: We all know it. Saskatchewan's itch. Does that mean it's not common in Manitoba and Alberta, or they just call it the Manitoba itch over there?
4: The Manitoba itch is something.
3: And men are putting their best legs forward this summer, so there's a new trend. And guys are not wearing dress pants. They're wearing shorts to the office, like for meetings, with a nice dress shirt. And the trend is gaining acceptance in the UK.
4: Of course it is in the UK, because you see their like little schoolboy outfits and they can pull off blazers with the shorts.
3: I know.
4: If I showed up to my previous office job with a blazer and shorts, I don't know about that.
5: They say if you have the confidence for it, people will give it to you. You just got to say, hey, look, I look good.
4: I feel like I need to shave my legs.
5: You get nice. Never mind.
4: What was that, Wheels? What was that?
5: Nothing. Sneezing is what I was doing.
3: I'm going to pay you a compliment.
5: Oh, man. So nice. Not feeling that good this morning.
4: Well, NFL fans rejoice because, we just need some more sports right now. I'm tired of talking about the Riders. It feels like every second week with all the bye weeks and the Blue Jays, especially with how they're playing this year. Training camps open for everyone. First preseason game just over a week away, Thursday, August 6th. It's the Hall of Fame game, Panthers visiting the Cardinals.
5: The dark days of sports are almost over, you guys, because when September rolls around, they're all back on. And then by October, you've got playoffs. You've got them all rushing. So enjoy the slowdown. Enjoy the break, because things are about to pick up big time.
4: And Team Canada already racking up 21 medals at the Commonwealth Games, including 6 medals yesterday in gymnastics. Saskatoon's Jordan Carroll, he won the men's pommel horse gold. Go, Canada, go. Kick all those other not British countries, but British-connected countries, butts.
3: We've got a heat warning from Environment Canada, so it is going to be 32, feeling like 37 for today and tomorrow, and then 30 on Thursday.
5: Beautiful start, and if your AC is broke, it feels extra good. Sunshine in 12 right now.
3: And that's the weather for WheatlandRoofing.com.

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1: Big day today, U18 Women's Tackle Football Championship. 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They play at 9:45 and at 11:30. Now, this could be huge. Gold medal game is going to go a little bit later, but Libel Field if you want to watch those games.
0: Nice that they're happening early, too, because, I mean, you look right now, 12 degrees. Yes, please.
1: On our way to a high of 30-something, mostly feels like 37. Crazy. Life is a highway. Z99.

0: Clarkson is feeling just fine being single. In a rare interview where she talks about her love life, because she does not do that, she says she's never been happier. She's done the talk show. She has been at her Vegas residency. She's going to be back on The Voice this fall. And she said, being alone does not bother me. She feels the strongest and the best that she's ever felt.
1: I really enjoy being single for about 24 to 48 hours.
0: Mm-hmm.
1: And then the luster runs out. And I go, you know what? No thanks.
2: I need somebody to help come clean my house.
1: What?
2: Is that what you're saying?
1: Why? Is that how you treat your wife?
2: No.
1: You just see her as a cleaning object.
2: We're always together, the two of us. We're never apart.
1: Mm. Okay.
0: And all is quiet from Taylor and Travis. There's still no wedding details. And I'm so desperate that I read a story this morning, and it was written by a psychic.
2: Oh, boy.
0: Like, this is where I'm going. And she said that she predicts Taylor's career will be put on pause for 1 year, that they will reside in New York. That's where they're going to live to raise a family.
1: Just so everybody heard that, that was a psychic saying it. It was not real news.
0: This is a psychic.
2: Real quick, did you pay for the psychic, Shauna?
0: I may have given a small donation.
2: Okay, because there's another psychic I want you to check out, too, called Wheelio.
0: Oh!
2: He'll take your money and tell you what you want to hear.
0: Yeah. That's what's trending.
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8: 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Maybe he's just big boned.
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7: Okay, so I won't tell him his dog is fat. But how do I tell him the milkman visits every day while he's at work?
8: Wait, they still have milkmen?

0: It is going to be steamy. We've got a heat warning, the yellow warning from Environment Canada. It is getting to 32. It's going to feel hotter, though, with that humidity. 37 is what it'll feel like.
1: Normally, it'd be sad that I'm not golfing with you, Wheels, but it feels like 37. Being in the air-conditioned IMAX theater watching the Odyssey.
0: Oh, yeah, you planned that.
1: Yeah, take that, buddy.
2: You guys, this week of weather is not disappointing.
1: Weirdly cool right now, 12 degrees. It's Maroon 5, Cardi B, Z99.

0: A little Maroon 5 for your Tuesday. Zed.
1: We're talking about those rides you battled and lost at the QCX. Darren in Windsor Park says it wasn't him, but the person beside him on the Gravitron.
2: Oh, that's
1: tossed their cookies, and he was pinned to the wall, just watching it just slowly inch its way towards him.
2: Oh, no.
1: No, thank you.
2: I didn't get sick necessarily on a ride, but I had a situation on a ride. I don't know what happened to me, you guys, because I used to love and go on all rides. Mm-hmm. No problems. Then I had kids. This was when Jossie was really quite small, and she wanted to go on the Ferris wheel. It wasn't the biggest big one. It was a medium-sized one. And so we went, and I don't know what was going on in my mind, but we start inching closer to the top, and I had a full-on panic attack.
1: No.
2: And my daughter was making fun of me. She's like, Mom, Dad's right there. Like, there's Cash. Like, we can see them. They're right. I can almost touch them. And I was crying tears.
1: No.
2: Like, get me off. I am not safe on here. I had to ask
1: on
2: to be let off.
1: Baby Ferris wheel, Shauna, you're probably 30 feet off the ground.
2: I can't change who I am, and I have never gone on a ride since. Not even a Kidsville ride, like nothing.
1: Did you at least, like, blame it on your daughter? To be like, you need to stop the ride. My daughter's freaking out. She wants to get off.
2: No, yeah, there was no hiding it. I was bawling, like full on tears. It was me.
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0: sunshine, but only 12 degrees when it's going to be 37 today with the humidity. Take advantage of that.
1: And a heads up, if you're visiting the Lawson starting, well, yesterday, actually, the east parking lot, so behind the Lawson, is going to be closed until 2029.
0: Whoa!
1: Yes, because that's where the aquatic center is going to be going. So if you want to park, you can park south or north of the Lawson, but that is going to change a lot of people's plans, especially around game day when the Riders are in town, or even potentially QCX.
0: He was so good at Country Thunder. It's Cameron Whitcomb, Zed.

0: Good morning. Happy Tuesday. Welcome to another cooker. We have got a heat warning from Environment Canada. It's the yellow warning, but it's going to feel like 37 degrees. The temperature will be around 32 today. Of course, they're getting set up for the QCX, which starts tomorrow. It is going to be spicy on the midway, you guys.
1: You think about that asphalt and how it's always hotter than it actually is. We're talking like 40, but it's going to be cooking.
2: Think about the evenings, though. Like after a beautiful summer, even last night around 8:30, being in the backyard after the hot day, it was probably like 25, but felt so good.
0: Four people who used to share a workplace in Regina now sharing a $100,000 Lotto Max. They won the May 26th draw, and they all have different plans for what they want to do with the money. One person is thinking of a river cruise, another remodeling their kitchen, and others just saying they want to pay some bills. But these are four friends who had that work deal where once a week someone gets the tickets for the group.
2: 100,000 split four ways?
0: Mm-hmm.
2: All right, 25 grand. That'd be about a year's worth of groceries for me, it feels like right now.
0: No kidding. Well, if we aren't itching enough from the mosquito bites, Saskatchewan's itch is back. It's a common summertime irritation. Blue-green algae starts to appear in lakes, typically in August.
1: It was always a rite of passage at our camp. Hey, make sure you shower when you get out of the lake. You don't want to get the itch.
0: And men are putting their best legs forward this summer with office workers ditching stuffy trousers for shorts, dress shorts, ooh, as temperatures soar. And the trend is gaining acceptance in offices across the world. Wheels.
1: I can tell this is a UK story because you call them trousers.
0: Yes.
2: Yeah.
1: Doesn't apply here. No, jeans, pants, forever.
0: I'm looking at all articles and studies just to prove a point, basically, that you're not normal wearing jeans when it's 37 out.
2: Shauna, nobody thinks he's normal, okay? Jeans or no jeans.
1: The World Cup was fun while it lasted, but now you guys, we're getting back to brass tacks. Real, consistent sports. The NFL is officially back. Training camps kicked off all across the NFL. And of course, the first preseason game is next Thursday, August 6th.
2: My wife and I have a big anniversary this year. I think I'm taking her to a Chiefs game.
0: Oh, she go to Arrowhead. Love that.
2: It'd be fun, hey?
0: Yeah.
2: And Team Canada will be aiming to boost its medal count at the Commonwealth Games. Canada already has 21 medals. Yesterday alone, Canadian gymnasts racked up 6 medals, including Saskatoon's Jordan Carroll, who won the men's pommel horse gold. It's funny because Commonwealth Games drops some of the other countries, like the Russians and the Americans, who are traditionally so strong in gymnastics. And then we just run the tables, hey-o, which I love.
1: And you guys, the Blue Jays, they won yesterday. Remember what that feels like?
0: Mm-hmm.
1: 3-2 over the Nationals.
2: Well, I just saw it was Max Scherzer's 42nd birthday, and he got the win. That guy is unreal.
1: Against his old team, too. Revenge.
2: You love revenge, Wheels.
1: Be awesome.
0: We have a yellow heat warning from Environment Canada. It's going to be 32 today and tomorrow, but with that humidity, it'll feel like 37 both days, and then 30 in the sun on Thursday.
2: If you can, open your windows right now.

0: We go.
1: AJR, bang, sunshine. It's back up to 15 degrees, which is still so cool right now, which is perfect.
2: I was laughing yesterday. I got a call from my parents. Their AC broke.
1: Oh, no.
2: It was 31 degrees in their house. Yeah.
1: Thank goodness they have a basement. Otherwise, you would die.
2: 32 today, same thing tomorrow. Here's Taylor Swift.

0: From the billion-dollar Toy Story 5, that is Taylor Swift's I Knew It, I Knew You.
1: Shauna, we were talking about how you had a full-on panic attack on a little baby Ferris wheel one time.
2: Okay. You keep calling it baby, and it wasn't baby.
1: You haven't been on a ride since then. You know, I was talking to some family members who have a son who was deathly allergic to nuts, but took him to the doctor and they do exposure therapy. And as long as he is regularly exposed to nuts, his nut allergy will not come back.
2: I've heard of that.
1: I'm thinking we can reset your ride balance by doing some exposure therapy, but you can't just do a Ferris wheel. I think maybe the zipper?
2: No, that's never.
0: The zipper's pretty intense. I say the drop of doom is the one.
2: Never.
0: It's over so quick.
1: Yeah. And it's not like a spinny ride. It's just a droppy ride.
2: It is not about the spins. I'm convinced it's a height thing.
0: All right. Okay, the drop
1: so
0: of doom.
1: Exposure. We'll
2: no.
1: get you up as high as we can. And I'm telling you, halfway down, I can just feel the switch flipping. And you're fixed. And then we're doing all the rides.
2: Mm-mm. I forgot. Around that same time, I also got convinced to go up in the gondola in Lake Louise. And I also cried.
0: Do you cry when you go up on planes, too?
2: Sometimes.
0: Oh, boy. Oh.
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2: We have a heat warning from Environment Canada. That is how our Tuesday is shaping up. It's going to be 32, feels more like 37 with the humidity.
0: Great day for me to invite my brother who's in town golfing in the heart of the afternoon.
1: What time's your tea time?
0: 11.
2: Ooh.
0: So we will be there from 11 until, well, knowing us,
1: probably 4.
0: Yeah, we're in trouble.
1: 15 degrees right now. It's Lady Gaga, Z99.

0: That is a helpful song on a Tuesday to get you moving. Lady Gaga, The 99.
1: Everyone gearing up for the QCX. It kicks off tomorrow. And Shauna, your husband Jeff's family had a bit of a tradition around the QCX. What was this about?
2: Whenever we get together in the summer with my husband's family, the three boys, Jeff and his brothers, tell the story how their parents made them work for free on the acreage. And it was everything. It was up to milk the cows at 4 a.m. and then picking rocks and in the heat. The payment was for all the summer jobs they did for their parents. When the ex came to town, they got super passes. Ooh. They each got $20 to buy food and play the games of chance. It was a free for all. And so their whole summer, you guys, was work and then the most amazing time ever during X week.
1: How does he feel at his age now realizing he was stewarded by his parents?
2: So bad. And they call Jack and Louise out on this. How could you make us labor for you all summer, picking the rocks, weeding the trees in the shelter belt? They would have to plant trees all for a super pass.
0: At least they got something. You know there's other farm kids out there that are going, we didn't get nothing.
2: Nothing
0: from our parents.
2: Yep. And Jeff said Jack would drive them into the city, drop them off when the X opens, noon, let's say, and he would come back at midnight and pick those kids up 12 hours later.
1: Man, he would have some stories of those 12 hours. Like, that could be its own Hollywood movie, couldn't it?
2: Mm-hmm. It could.
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4: Wheels. Yellow heat warning in effect, but not right now. 15 degrees, but it's going to feel like 37 this afternoon.
5: If you've been driving past Dewdney downtown recently or on Dewdney, you may have noticed some beach volleyball courts in the yards.
4: Okay. Over by Rebellion, right?
5: Yeah. They're set up and you can rent them. You just contact the warehouse district and you can use them, have a party there, maybe a tournament. I think it's a really cool use of the space until we figure out what we're actually going to be doing in the yards.
4: I would say we should plan a beach volleyball tournament, but I'm terrified of the outfit that you would wear.
5: Oh, I'm in 100%. Remember?

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1: It is another hot one, a heat warning from Environment Canada, making it feel like 37 degrees today. It'll be 32 with the temperature as everyone gets set up for QCX, which starts tomorrow, and the forecast for the whole X in the 30s, you guys.
2: I've never seen so many of those neck fans around everywhere.
1: Me too, yeah.
3: Don't you find, though, at 32, it's just blowing hot air on you?
2: Have you tried them?
3: Yeah.
2: Really? You have a neck fan?
3: No, I borrowed someone else's, and I was like, it doesn't really do it for me.
2: If you could have a little water container in there to add some mist, then we'd be talking.
1: Four people who used to share a workplace in Regina now sharing $100,000. They won Lotto Max. They've got all kinds of plans, a trip and remodeling the kitchen, paying off some bills. Like, what a sweet surprise.
3: This is a really nice thing to win because it doesn't change your life. Yeah. It just makes a lot of things easier. So you can have that vacation. You can take a big boost on your mortgage. It's nice.
2: What are you guys spending 25 grand on tomorrow?
3: That's a lot of ice cream. Yeah. A lot of ice cream.
2: But actually, Shauna, if we got Wheels his own stand-up freezer with a lock on it and fill it full of Foothills Creamery ice cream top to bottom.
3: That would be
2: good. And it would be his ice cream fridge.
1: Yeah, you would love that, wouldn't you?
3: I would, yeah. I'd actually kick my girls out of their room and we could put the freezer right in their room.
1: The freezer gets its own room.
3: Yeah. That's nice.
1: Well, if you aren't itching for mosquito bites, hopefully you don't get this. It's known as Saskatchewan's itch, and it is common here in the summer. Blue-green algae is starting to appear in lakes. We're advised to stay away. It can make you sick, like physically sick, but it can also give you the itch.
3: We all know it. Saskatchewan's itch. Does that mean it's not common in Manitoba and Alberta, or they just call it the Manitoba itch over there?
2: The Manitoba itch is something.
1: And men are putting their best legs forward this summer, so there's a new trend. And guys are not wearing dress pants. They're wearing shorts to the office, like four meetings, with a nice dress shirt. And the trend is gaining acceptance in the UK.
2: Of course it is in the UK, because you see their like little schoolboy outfits, and they can pull off blazers with the shorts.
1: I know.
2: If I showed up to my previous office job with a blazer and shorts... I don't know about that.
3: They say if you have the confidence for it, people will give it to you. You just got to say, hey, look, I look good.
2: I feel like I need to shave my legs.
3: You get nice. Never mind.
2: What? What was that, Wheels? What was that?
3: Nothing. Sneezing is what I was doing.
1: He's going to pay you a compliment.
3: Oh, man. So nice. I'm feeling that good this morning.
2: Well, NFL fans rejoice because, well, we just need some more sports right now. I'm tired of talking about the Riders. It feels like every second week with all the bye weeks and the Blue Jays, like, especially with how they're playing this year. Training camps open for everyone. First preseason game just over a week away. Thursday, August 6th. It's the Hall of Fame game. Panthers visiting the Cardinals.
3: The dark days of sports are almost over, you guys, because when September rolls around, they're all back on. And then by October, you've got playoffs. You've got them all rushing. So enjoy the slowdown. Enjoy the break because things are about to pick up big time.
2: And Team Canada already racking up 21 medals at the Commonwealth Games, including 6 medals yesterday in gymnastics. Saskatoon's Jordan Carroll, he won the men's pommel horse gold. Go, Canada, go. Kick all those other not British countries, but British connected countries, butts. And that's your sports for Lamella Medical Aesthetics.
1: We've got a heat warning from Environment Canada. So it is going to be 32, feeling like 37 for today and tomorrow, and then 30 on Thursday. And that's your weather for QP 5430. Healthcare workers have your back, providing crucial care and support to patients and residents. They want a fair deal.

0: Such a good song. Wheatus, Z99. I'll never forget Country Thunder. Just a few weekends ago, Cameron Wickholm covering that song, and out of nowhere, Dasha joins him on stage. Ooh, that was a moment.
1: Just a heads up, North Ring Road still slow today as they continue paving. Although I was on some of that fresh asphalt yesterday. That stuff is nice.
0: It's always great before the summer or the winter hits, because winter, so hard on those roads.
1: It's Benny Boone, Z99.

0: It's beautiful, the things that I've got.
1: What's trending?
2: With Shauna Foster.
3: Who says toys are outdated? Toy Story 5, which grapples with the reality that kids would rather play with tech than dolls, has surpassed $1 billion globally. I feel like this is the story of summer, is the box office, you guys, and these super high-ranking, big payday movies. The Michael Jackson biopic, it hit $1 billion. I don't recall a summer where we've had so many big, big blockbusters.
4: Toy Story 5, that's just the ticket sales.
3: Yes.
4: My little nephew showed up with his Toy Story 5 lily pad this weekend.
3: Really?
4: At our family reunion. And I thought, oh, I forgot about the toys. Like, remember how popular Buzz Lightyears were?
3: Yes.
4: When the movie first came out? So
5: he's got the villain from the movie? Like, the whole movie's about not being on the lily pad.
4: Did you watch the movie, Wheels?
5: Yeah.
3: Except for the 45 minutes he slept.
4: Yeah, because you seems like you maybe missed the ending there.
5: I don't remember the end, but I did see it.
4: Okay.
3: And Justin Bieber fans believe he's gearing up to announce a tour. And of course, you know all the rumors. They start after he did Coachella, after World Cup. But TMZ says it is not happening, and he does not even want to discuss this, so we won't be seeing Bieber down the road.
5: He's not doing it. If he does anything, he'll pick a stadium and say, hey, I'm going to camp out here where I live in L.A., for the next month. Come see me if you want. See you later.
3: And that's what's trending for Victoria Square Arcade and United Imports.
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0: is going to be steamy. We've got a heat warning, the yellow warning from Environment Canada. It is getting to 32. It's going to feel hotter, though, with that humidity. 37 is what it'll feel like.
1: Normally, it'd be sad that I'm not golfing with you, Wheels, but it feels like 37. Being in the air-conditioned IMAX theater watching the Odyssey.
0: Oh, yeah, you planned that.
1: Yeah, take that, buddy.
2: You guys, this week of weather is not disappointing. 15 degrees right now, lots of sunshine.

0: Love that one. 24K Golden Mood.
1: Melissa, in Eastview, we're telling those stories of rides we battled and lost. You've got a story for us. How old were you?
2: 23, 22, something like that. We were at the fair having a blast, and I loved every fast ride. The Zipper was my favorite. I can't remember the names, but all the fast rides. And after the fourth one in a row, I'm like, I'm a little queasy. We should slow down. Let's just go on the Ferris wheel. So my husband is like, okay, let's go on the Ferris wheel. So we're going around, and I'm getting queasier and queasier. Oh. And the guy at the bottom, I'm yelling at him as we go by, sir, excuse me, sir, you have to let me off. I'm gonna barf. And he's like, on the Ferris wheel? I said, you're going to have to let me off, or I'm going to barf on someone below us. So by the time he let me off, I hopped off, and I ran behind a dumpster and had to woof there, and all from the Ferris wheel.
1: That is actually very considerate of you, because you could have ruined someone's day.
3: Yeah.
2: I think he was probably scared of me doing that, so he did let me off. But I had to convince him. He's like, you're not sticking the Ferris wheel. I'm like, I'm going to puke.
0: Yeah, the Ferris wheel. That is, that's not normally the one that people get really sick on. No.
1: You just never know. If the wind is up and gusting and starts swinging you guys, you never know.
0: Maybe for you, Wheels. It's Olivia Dean. So easy.

0: 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Yikes.
1: North Albert, Ring Road in North Albert is slow no matter which direction you're going. So if you're in and around there, just, I don't know, it's going to take you some time.
0: This helps though, right?
1: Sure does.
0: Got some Spice Girls. Z99.

0: Good morning. Happy Tuesday. Welcome to another cooker. We have got a heat warning from Environment Canada. It's the yellow warning, but it's going to feel like 37 degrees. The temperature will be around 32 today. Of course, they're getting set up for the QCX, which starts tomorrow. It is going to be spicy on the midway, you guys.
1: You think about that asphalt and how it's always hotter than it actually is. We're talking like 40, but it's going to be cooking.
2: Think about the evenings, though. Like after a beautiful summer, even last night around 8:30, being in the backyard after the hot day, it was probably like 25, but felt so good.
0: Four people who used to share a workplace in Regina now sharing a $100,000 Lotto Max. They won the May 26th draw, and they all have different plans for what they want to do with the money. One person is thinking of a river cruise, another remodeling their kitchen, and others just saying they want to pay some bills. But these are four friends who had that work deal where once a week someone gets the tickets for the group.
2: 100,000 split four ways?
0: Mm-hmm.
2: All right, 25 grand. That'd be about a year's worth of groceries for me, it feels like, right now.
0: No kidding. Well, if we aren't itching enough from the mosquito bites, Saskatchewan's itch is back. It's a common summertime irritation. Blue-green algae starts to appear in lakes, typically in August.
1: It was always a rite of passage at our camp. Hey, make sure you shower when you get out of the lake. You don't want to get the itch.
0: And men are putting their best legs forward this summer with office workers ditching stuffy trousers for shorts, dress shorts, as temperatures soar. And the trend is gaining acceptance in offices across the world, Wheels.
1: I can tell this is a UK story because you call them trousers.
0: Yes.
2: Yeah.
1: Doesn't apply here. No, jeans, pants, forever.
0: I'm looking at all articles and studies just to prove a point, basically, that you're not normal wearing jeans when it's 37 out.
2: Shauna, nobody thinks he's normal, okay? Jeans or no jeans.
1: The World Cup was fun while it lasted, but now you guys, we're getting back to brass tacks. Real, consistent sports. The NFL is officially back. Training camps kicked off all across the NFL. And of course, the first preseason game is next Thursday, August 6th.
2: My wife and I have a big anniversary this year. I think I'm taking her to a Chiefs game.
0: Oh, she go to would Arrowhead. Love that.
2: It'd be fun, hey?
0: Yeah.
2: And Team Canada will be aiming to boost its medal count at the Commonwealth Games. Canada already has 21 medals. Yesterday alone, Canadian gymnasts racked up 6 medals, including Saskatoon's Jordan Carroll, who won the men's pommel horse gold. It's funny because Commonwealth Games drops some of the other countries, like the Russians and the Americans, who are traditionally so strong in gymnastics. And then we just run the tables,
1: hey-o,
2: which I love.
1: And you guys, the Blue Jays, they won yesterday. Remember what that feels like?
0: Mm-hmm.
1: 3-2 over the Nationals.
2: Well, I just saw it was Max Scherzer's 42nd birthday, and he got the win. That guy is unreal.
1: Against his old team, too. Revenge.
2: You love revenge, Wheels.
1: Be awesome.
0: We have a yellow heat warning from Environment Canada. It's going to be 32 today and tomorrow, but with that humidity, it'll feel like 37 both days, and then 30 in the sun on Thursday.
2: That's the weather for the Flats Eatery and Drink. 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

0: You, I guess you moved on really easily.
1: She has a new album, and wow, what a year it's been for Olivia Rodrigo. She's going to be doing a big summer tour, a festival that she's putting together. I would love to see her live.
2: It's really impressive because this is only her third studio album, and she's already so big.
3: I hope you're enjoying your Tuesday. It will be hot today. Heat warning in full effect. It'll feel like 36 later on. Here's Alex Warren, Zed.
4: They say the holy water's watered down, and this town's lost its faith. Our colors will fade eventually, so if our time is running out, day after day, we'll make the mundane a masterpiece. Oh my, my, oh my, my love, I take one look at you, you're taking

0: One of the biggest songs of the last few years, Alex Warren's Ordinary. And what's funny is his team didn't even want him to release that song.
1: No way.
0: Yeah, they were like, this isn't a great song. Don't put this out there. And thank goodness he didn't listen to his team. So sometimes the experts, I'm going to air quote, are not the experts.
2: I love that. Take your own advice. At the end of the day, you'd much rather listen to your heart and go down swinging, trusting your gut versus taking somebody else's advice. I mean, could you imagine? We wouldn't even know who Alex Warren is if he didn't do that.
0: I think that's good advice for some people, but Wheels...
1: Wheels, don't maybe trust yourself.
2: Come on, you two.
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4: Don't just text it. Say it.
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0: We have a heat warning from Environment Canada. That is how our Tuesday is shaping up. It's going to be 32, feels more like 37 with the humidity.
1: Great day for me to invite my brother who's in town golfing in the heart of the afternoon.
2: What time's your tea time?
1: 11. Ooh. So we will be there from 11 until, well, knowing us,
2: probably 4.
1: Yeah, we're in trouble.
2: Breathing in the cool air right now, 15 degrees. Here's Pink, Z99.

0: song hits so hard. Pink, Just Like a Pill.
1: Heat warning in effect. Going to feel like 37. Shauna Wheels, I am so happy. I'm going to the IMAX today to go see some Odyssey.
2: Ooh, I'm excited for your review.
0: Is it hard seeing a movie that has been hyped up this much to not have expectations of what you're going to see?
1: I think it would have been tougher if I'd gone within the first few days. Now I've kind of forgot about it, and all my expectations for The Odyssey have just kind of tapered off. And I feel like my wife has been making me watch some really low bar shows on Netflix lately. So I'm just kind of used to trash TV, and now I'm just like expecting everything to be as awful as... What were we watching yesterday? I think... Oh, Ransom Canyon.
2: Oh, I haven't even heard of that one.
0: My wife was just watching that.
1: It looks like a Hallmark version of The OC, but set in Montana.
2: It is Timu Yellowstone.
1: Timu Yellowstone.
0: This is good for you, Justin. If that is your threshold of good content, then I think you're really going to enjoy Christopher Nolan's The Odyssey this afternoon.
1: Do you think the acting will be better in that versus...
0: It'll be a photo finish for sure.
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0: Keeping track of that heat warning, 37 degrees is what it's going to feel like with the humidity, the high 32, and we've got a couple more days. Very similar.
1: And some good football to watch this morning. The U18 Women's National Football Championship is happening at Libel Field. Been going on for a while now. Team Saskatchewan has two games this morning, one at 9:45 and one at 11.

0: is another hot one. A heat warning from Environment Canada, making it feel like 37 degrees today. It'll be 32 with the temperature as everyone gets set up for QCX, which starts tomorrow. And the forecast for the whole X in the 30s, you guys.
1: I've never seen so many of those neck fans around everywhere.
0: Me too. Yeah.
2: Don't you find, though, at 32, it's just blowing hot air on you?
1: Have you tried them?
2: Yeah.
1: Really? You have a neck fan?
2: No, I borrowed someone else's, and I was like, it doesn't really do it for me.
1: If you could have a little water container in there to add some mist, then we'd be talking.
0: Four people who used to share a workplace in Regina now sharing $100,000. They won Lotto Max. They've got all kinds of plans, a trip and remodeling the kitchen, paying off some bills. Like, what a sweet surprise.
2: This is a really nice thing to win because it doesn't change your life. Yep. It just makes a lot of things easier. So you can have that vacation. You can take a big boost on your mortgage. It's nice.
1: What are you guys spending 25 grand on tomorrow?
2: That's a lot of ice cream. Yeah. A lot of ice cream.
1: But actually, Shauna, if we got Wheels his own stand-up freezer with a lock on it and fill it full of Foothills creamery ice cream top to bottom.
2: That would be good.
1: And it would be his ice cream fridge.
0: Yeah, you would love that, wouldn't you?
2: I would, yeah. I'd actually kick my girls out of their room and we could put the freezer right in their room.
0: The freezer gets its own room.
2: Yeah. That's nice.
0: Well, if you aren't itching for mosquito bites, hopefully you don't get this. It's known as Saskatchewan's itch, and it is common here in the summer. Blue-green algae is starting to appear in lakes. We're advised to stay away. It can make you sick, like physically sick, but it can also give you the itch.
2: We all know it. Saskatchewan's itch. Does that mean it's not common in Manitoba and Alberta, or they just call it the Manitoba itch?

0: over there.
1: The Manitoba itch is something.
2: Oh. And men are putting their best legs forward this summer, so there's a new trend. And guys are not wearing dress pants. They're wearing shorts to the office, like for meetings, with a nice dress shirt. And the trend is gaining acceptance in the UK.
1: Of course it is in the UK, because you see their like little schoolboy outfits, and they can pull off blazers with the shorts.
2: I know.
1: If I showed up to my previous office job with a blazer and shorts, I don't know about that.
0: They say if you have the confidence for it, people will give it to you. You just got to say, hey, look, I look good.
1: I feel like I need to shave my legs.
0: You get nice. Never mind.
1: What? What was that, Wheels? What was that?
0: Nothing. Sneezing is what I was saying.
2: I'm going to pay you a compliment.
0: Oh, man. So nice. Not feeling that good this morning.
2: That's what's going on this morning for Access Communications.
1: Well, NFL fans rejoice because, well, we just need some more sports right now. I'm tired of talking about the Riders. It feels like every second week with all the bye weeks and the Blue Jays, like, especially with how they're playing this year. Training camps open for everyone. First preseason game just over a week away, Thursday, August 6th. It's the Hall of Fame game, Panthers visiting the Cardinals.
0: The dark days of sports are almost over, you guys, because when September rolls around, they're all back on. And then by October, you've got playoffs. You've got them all rushing. So enjoy the slowdown. Enjoy the break, because things are about to pick up big time.
1: And Team Canada already racking up 21 medals at the Commonwealth Games, including 6 medals yesterday in gymnastics. Saskatoon's Jordan Carroll, he won the men's pommel horse gold. Go, Canada, go. Kick all those other not British countries, but British-connected countries, butts. And that's your sports for the Health Sciences Association of Saskatchewan.
2: We've got a heat warning from Environment Canada, so it is going to be 32, feeling like 37 for today and tomorrow, and then 30 on Thursday. That's your weather for Access Communications. 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

0: such a fitting song now to Mrs. Taylor Swift.
1: Watch out for that heat warning today. 32 will be the high before the humidity. And a change happening at the Lawson when it comes to parking. That aquatic center is now fenced off, so you cannot park east of the Lawson or behind the Lawson. You can only park north and south of it until 2029.
0: Oh, is that it? Perfect for riding. I just walk anyway, or take the free train.

0: What's trending with Shauna Foster.
1: Kelly Clarkson is feeling just fine being single. In a rare interview where she talks about her love life, because she does not do that, she says she's never been happier. She's done the talk show. She has been at her Vegas residency. She's going to be back on The Voice this fall. And she said, being alone does not bother me. She feels the strongest and the best that she's ever felt.
2: I really enjoy being single for about 24 to 48 hours.
1: Mm-hmm.
2: And then the luster runs out. And I go, you know what? No thanks.
3: I need somebody to help come clean my house.
2: What?
3: Is that what you're saying?
2: That's not why. Is that how you treat your wife?
3: No.
2: You just see her as a cleaning object.
3: We're always together, the two of us. We're never apart.
2: Mm. Okay.
1: And all is quiet from Taylor and Travis. There's still no wedding details. And I'm so desperate that I read a story this morning, and it was written by a psychic.
3: Oh, boy.
1: Who, this is where I'm going. And she said that she predicts Taylor's career will be put on pause for 1 year, that they will reside in New York. That's where they're going to live to raise a family.
2: Just so everybody heard that, that was a psychic saying it. It was not real news.
1: This is a psychic.
3: Real quick, did you pay for the psychic, Shauna?
1: I may have given a small donation.
3: Okay, because there's another psychic I want you to check out, too, called Wheelio.
1: Oh!
3: He'll take your money and tell you what you want to hear.
1: Yeah. That's what's trending.
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0: Regina's Morning Show. Shauna, Justin, and Rios. In the morning.
1: Z99. It is going to be steamy. We've got a heat warning, the yellow warning from Environment Canada. It is getting to 32. It's going to feel hotter, though, with that humidity. 37 is what it'll feel like.
2: Normally, it'd be sad that I'm not golfing with you, Wheels, but it feels like 37. Being in the air-conditioned IMAX theater watching the Odyssey.
1: Oh, yeah, you planned that.
2: Yeah, take that, buddy.
3: You guys, this week of weather is not disappointing. Warming up quick, 18 already on our way to a high of 32. Time for Imagine Dragons, Z99. When the

0: They're always getting us pumped up. Imagine Dragons, demons.
1: And Cody, in University Park, we're talking about those rides at the X that you battled and lost. What was that for you?
2: You know, that giant Viking ship that swings you back?
1: Rockstar, mm-hmm. It's called now. But yeah, you're right. It was a pirate ship. Yeah, it can make you sick.
2: Yeah, it didn't make me barf or nothing, but I ended up getting vertigo from it for a couple of weeks.
0: Oh, I've been there before. I know what that feels like. It is awful.
2: Yeah. It's gone now, which is good, but...
1: Wait, how did you get rid of it?
2: I went on YouTube, and then there's this exercise you can do with a yoga ball.
0: What? I need to know this, seriously. How does it work?
2: Well, essentially, all you do is lay on your back on the yoga ball, and then you do this weird flipping motion to flip your head up, and kind of just try to rebalance from there.
1: I love this. It fixes your head wheels, plus... It'll raise some great questions at home when your wife walks in on you and going, what are you doing?
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0: Sunshine, going to feel like 37, 32 degrees tomorrow again, and 30 on Thursday.
1: Perfect beach volleyball weather. There's a new beach volleyball court on Dewdney Avenue right by Rebellion there. But driving past the other day and thought, is that what I thought it was? If you want to play, just reach out to the Warehouse District, host a party, maybe a tournament, or Justin, maybe we can just hang out there and have a beach party.
0: The nets only get set up when you book it, though. So we can just bring some chairs and pina coladas and just sit on the beach. Here's Hendrix, Z99.

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1: Shadow Wheels, QCX kicking off tomorrow. Going to get a little preview of the rides and snacks tomorrow. Last year we tried to do this, and Wheels and I, we got through the zipper, and then we did a quick ride on Frenzy, and then you were gone, Wheels. Like, you were so sick. You couldn't eat any of the food or do anything.
2: You were so pale afterwards that I think... Do you remember his lips?
1: Like, he was so pale. I forgot about that. Yeah,
2: 24 like hours later, you were still pale.
0: Yeah, I don't know what happened. So, Frenzy is kind of like an inverse version of the big boat that goes up and down.
1: Yeah, you're
0: hanging, doing the same thing. And there was something that happened where a screw went loose, and I didn't recover for days, you guys. You just feel like you're seasick everywhere you go.
2: Oh.
1: We're going tomorrow. You're really going to let this thing, like, conquer your fears? You're the guy who, on a simple bet, ran a full marathon.
0: No, I'm going back.
1: You said you never want to do it again.
0: I don't, but I'm going to do it again, and I'm going to crush the Frenzy.
2: Oh, no.
1: Sean, I have a tip for us. Let's sit on the opposite side from him this time, because I have a feeling that his body is going to remember the second he sits down.
0: you're not wrong.
1: Just going to lock him in, and then it's going to be everywhere.
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0: safe to say those two cooked with that song. Sean Desmond, Jamie Fine, Zed.
1: We're talking about those rides you battled and lost at the QCX. Darren in Windsor Park says it wasn't him, but the person beside him on the Gravitron.
2: Tossed their cookies,
1: and he was pinned to the wall, just watching it, just slowly inch its way towards him.
3: Oh no!
1: No, thank you.
3: I didn't get sick necessarily on a ride, but I had a situation on a ride. I don't know what happened to me, you guys, because I used to love and go on all rides. Mm-hmm. No problems. Then I had kids. This was when Jossie was really quite small and she wanted to go on the Ferris wheel. It wasn't the biggest big one. It was a medium sized one. And so we went and I don't know what was going on in my mind, but we start inching closer to the top and I had a full on panic attack.
1: No.
3: And my daughter was making fun of me. She's like, "Mom, Dad's right there. Like, there's Cash. Like, we can see them. They're right. I can almost touch them." And I was crying tears.
1: No.
3: Like, get me off. I am not safe on here. I had to ask
1: on
3: to be let
1: baby
3: off.
1: Baby Ferris wheel, Shauna, you're probably 30 feet off the ground.
3: I can't change who I am. And I have never gone on a ride since. Not even a Kidsville ride. Like, nothing.
1: Did you at least, like, blame it on your daughter? Be like, "You need to stop the ride. My daughter's freaking out. She wants to get off."
3: No, yeah, there was no hiding it. I was bawling, like full on tears. It was me.
0: Yeah, we're not surprised, Shauna. Time for Linkin Park, Zed.

0: I'm going to be honest, you guys. It took a bit for that song to grow on me. At first, I thought, well, this is weird and I don't get it. And I find myself really enjoying Dracula.
1: Once it gets your hooks in you, you can't stop listening to it. It's just, it's addictive.
2: Heat warning in effect. Gonna feel like 37. The high is 32. Same thing tomorrow. Here's Shania Twain, Zedd.

0: 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Z99's feature pick.
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2: 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Benson Boone can write music that makes you feel something. This song, no exception.
3: It's a slow build, but he takes you on a ride. Let's dive in. Brand new Benson Boone, It's the Time of My Life.

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0: Gotta love pink. It's just like fire.
1: Shauna, we were talking about how you had a full-on panic attack on a little baby Ferris wheel one time.
2: Okay. You keep calling it baby, and it wasn't baby.
1: You haven't been on a ride since then. You know, I was talking to some family members who have a son who was deathly allergic to nuts, but took him to the doctor, and they do exposure therapy. And as long as he is regularly exposed to nuts, his nut allergy will not come back.
2: I've heard of that.
1: I'm thinking we can reset your ride balance by doing some exposure therapy, but you can't just do a Ferris wheel. I think maybe the zipper?
2: No! That's never.
3: The zipper's pretty intense. I say the Drop of Doom is the one.
2: Never.
3: It's over so quick.
1: And it's not like a spinny ride. It's just a droppy ride.
2: It is not about the spins. I'm convinced it's a height thing.
3: All right. Okay, the Drop
1: so
3: of Doom.
1: Exposure. We'll
2: no.
1: get you up as high as we can. And I'm telling you, halfway down, I can just feel the switch flipping. And you're fixed. And then we're doing all the rides.
2: Mm-mm. I forgot. Around that same time, I also got convinced to go up in the gondola in Lake Louise. And I also cried.
3: Do you cry when you go up on planes, too?
2: Sometimes.
3: Oh, boy.

0: What's trending
1: with Shauna Foster.
2: Who says toys are outdated? Toy Story 5, which grapples with the reality that kids would rather play with tech than dolls, has surpassed $1 billion globally. I feel like this is the story of summer, is the box office, you guys, and these super high-ranking big payday movies. The Michael Jackson biopic, it hit $1 billion. I don't recall a summer where we've had so many big, big blockbusters.
3: Toy Story 5, that's just the ticket sales.
2: Yes.
3: My little nephew showed up with his Toy Story 5 lily pad this weekend.
2: Really?
3: At our family reunion. And I thought, oh, I forgot about the toys. Like, do you remember how popular Buzz Lightyear's were?
2: Yes.
3: When the movie first came out? So
4: he's got the villain from the movie? Like, the whole movie's about not being on the lily pad.
3: Did you watch the movie, Wheels?
4: Yeah.
2: Except for the 45 minutes he slept.
3: Yeah, because you seems like you maybe missed the ending there.
4: I don't remember the end, but I did see it.
3: Okay.
2: And Justin Bieber fans believe he's gearing up to announce a tour. And of course, you know the rumors. They start after he did Coachella, after World Cup. But TMZ says it is not happening, and he does not even want to discuss this, so we won't be seeing Bieber down the road.
4: He's not doing it. If he does anything, he'll pick a stadium and say, hey, I'm going to camp out here where I live in L.A., for the next month. Come see me if you want. See you later.
2: That's what's trending for Lakeview Salon and Hair Restoration.

0: Regina weather.
1: And the heat is on. We are still under the yellow heat warning from EnviroMCanada. High today, tomorrow 32, 30 for Thursday. It is going to be sweaty on that midway. QCX gets underway tomorrow.
0: You want cash? We've got it. 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
3: With Shauna Foster.
4: Kelly Clarkson is feeling just fine being single. In a rare interview where she talks about her love life, because she does not do that, she says she's never been happier. She's done the talk show. She has been at her Vegas residency. She's going to be back on The Voice this fall. And she said, being alone does not bother me. She feels the strongest and the best that she's ever felt.
5: I really enjoy being single for about 24 to 48 hours.
4: Mm-hmm.
5: And then the luster runs out. And I go, you know what? No thanks.
6: I need somebody to help come clean my house.
5: What?
6: Is that what you're saying?
5: Why? Is that how you treat your wife?
6: No.
5: You just see her as a cleaning object.
6: We're always together, the two of us. We're never apart.
5: Mm. Okay.
4: And all is quiet from Taylor and Travis. There's still no wedding details. And I'm so desperate that I read a story this morning, and it was written by a psychic.
6: Oh, boy.
4: Who, this is where I'm going. And she said that she predicts Taylor's career will be put on pause for 1 year, that they will reside in New York. That's where they're going to live to raise a family.
5: Just so everybody heard that, that was a psychic saying it. It was not real news.
4: This is a psychic.
6: Real quick, did you pay for the psychic, Shauna?
4: I may have given a small donation.
6: Okay, because there's another psychic I want you to check out, too, called Wheelio.
4: Oh!
6: He'll take your money and tell you what you want to hear.
4: Yeah.
7: Oh, my God. Becky, look at her butt. It is so big. She looks like one of those rap guys' girlfriends. But, you know, who understands those rap guys? They only talk to her because she looks like a total prostitute, okay? I mean, her butt is just so big. I can't believe it's just so

Sabrina Carpenter. There's Espresso with Shauna. Good morning. Really awesome interview with Kelly Clarkson. She has finished her daytime talk show. She's going to be back on The Voice this fall. She has her Vegas residency, and she says she's the happiest she's ever been in her career, and she loves being single since you've been gone.

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2: It is going to be a sweaty time at the QCX this week. 32 today, 32 tomorrow to kick off the X, 30 in the sunshine on Thursday. The heat continues through the long weekend.
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0: What's trending with Shauna Foster.
1: Who says toys are outdated? Toy Story 5, which grapples with the reality that kids would rather play with tech than dolls, has surpassed $1 billion globally. I feel like this is the story of summer, is the box office, you guys, and these super high-ranking big payday movies. The Michael Jackson biopic, it hit $1 billion. I don't recall a summer where we've had so many big, big blockbusters.
2: Toy Story 5, that's just the ticket sales.
1: Yes.
2: My little nephew showed up with his Toy Story 5 lily pad this weekend.
1: Really?
2: At our family reunion. I thought, oh, I forgot about the toys. Like, do you remember how popular Buzz Lightyears were?
1: Yes.
2: When the movie first came out? So
3: he's got the villain from the movie? Like, the whole movie's about not being on the lily pad.
2: Did you watch the movie, Wheels?
3: Yeah.
1: Except for the 45 minutes he slept.
2: Yeah, because you seems like you maybe missed the ending there.
3: I don't remember the end, but I did see it.
2: Okay.
1: And Justin Bieber fans believe he's gearing up to announce a tour. And of course, you know the rumors. They start after he did Coachella, after World Cup. But TMZ says it is not happening, and he does not even want to discuss this, so we won't be seeing Bieber down the road.
3: He's not doing it. If he does anything, he'll pick a stadium and say, hey, I'm going to camp out here where I live in L.A., for the next month, come see me if you want. See you later.

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2: So excited to play this song for you. Brand new music from One Republic, and it's good mood music. Oh, you're going to love it.

How about that? One Republic, Need Your Love. Those lyrics, they will be stuck in your head for the rest of the day. Oh, I need your love. Let me know.

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2: Well, we got a spicy Tuesday ahead of us. The yellow heat warning is in place, expecting temperatures to feel like 37 with the humidity later on this afternoon. Overnight down to 17 tomorrow. Another high of 32 to kick off the QCX. Sunshine and plus 30 on Thursday. We're in for a hot next few days. The weather for Haas Health on Rochdale and in Emerald Park.
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2: Kelly Clarkson is feeling just fine being single. In a rare interview where she talks about her love life, because she does not do that, she says she's never been happier. She's done the talk show. She has been at her Vegas residency. She's going to be back on The Voice this fall. And she said, being alone does not bother me. She feels the strongest and the best that she's ever felt.
3: I really enjoy being single for about 24 to 48 hours.
2: Mm-hmm.
3: And then the luster runs out. And I go, you know what? No thanks.
4: I need somebody to help come clean my house.
3: What?
4: Is that what you're saying?
3: Why? Is that how you treat your wife?
4: No.
3: You just see her as a cleaning object?
4: We're always together, the two of us. We're never apart.
3: Mm. Okay.
2: And all is quiet from Taylor and Travis. There's still no wedding details. And I'm so desperate that I read a story this morning, and it was written by a psychic.
4: Oh, boy.
2: Who, like, this is where I'm going. And she said that she predicts Taylor's career will be put on pause for 1 year, that they will reside in New York. That's where they're going to live to raise a family.
3: Just so everybody heard that, that was a psychic saying it. It was not real news.
2: This is a psychic.
4: Real quick, did you pay for the psychic, Shauna?
2: I may have given a small donation.
4: Okay, because there's another psychic I want you to check out, too, called Wheelio.
2: Oh!
4: He'll take your money and tell you what you want to hear.
2: Yeah.

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1: Safe to say it is hot outside. 32 will be our high. It'll feel like 37. It is humid. It is sticky. And it is not going anywhere. Tomorrow, expecting the exact same high, a high of 32. Small chance at a storm. And then Thursday, calling for sunshine and a high of 30. We've got some great summer weather all week long.
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1: with Shauna Foster.
2: Who says toys are outdated? Toy Story 5, which grapples with the reality that kids would rather play with tech than dolls, has surpassed $1 billion globally. I feel like this is the story of summer, is the box office, you guys, and these super high-ranking big payday movies. The Michael Jackson biopic, it hit $1 billion. I don't recall a summer where we've had so many big, big blockbusters.
3: Toy Story 5, that's just the ticket sales.
2: Yes.
3: My little nephew showed up with his Toy Story 5 lily pad this weekend.
2: Really?
3: At our family reunion. And I thought, oh, I forgot about the toys. Like, do you remember how popular Buzz Lightyear's were?
2: Yes.
3: When the movie first came out? So
4: he's got the villain from the movie? Like, the whole movie's about not being on the lily pad.
3: Did you watch the movie, Wheels?
4: Yeah.
2: Except for the 45 minutes he slept.
3: Yeah, because you seems like you maybe missed the ending there.
4: I don't remember the end, but I did see it.
3: Okay.
2: And Justin Bieber fans believe he's gearing up to announce a tour. And of course, you know the rumors. They start after he did Coachella, after World Cup. But TMZ says it is not happening, and he does not even want to discuss this, so we won't be seeing Bieber down the road.
4: He's not doing it. If he does anything, he'll pick a stadium and say, hey, I'm going to camp out here where I live in L.A., for the next month, come see me if you want. See you later.

Great song from Ed Sheeran. That is Bad Habits. Hey, I'm glad you're here. It's Wheels on a hot Tuesday. If you're driving around the city, you'll notice everyone's out and about, making the most of it. I'm seeing sprinklers, water fights, all of it. The best time of year. Here's Olivia Rodrigo, Drop Dead.

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1: Z99 Regina weather.
2: Well, we've got sunshine in spades today. That yellow heat warning in place. A high of 32 expected, but it will feel like 37 with the humidity. Nice and sticky out there. Overnight down to 17 tomorrow for the kickoff of the Queen City X. We will do it all again. Calling for a high of 32, but a small chance at a thunderstorm in the morning. Thursday, hot again, sunshine, and plus 30. The weather for Action Sewer and Drain.
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1: Kelly Clarkson is feeling just fine being single in a rare interview where she talks about her love life because she does not do that. She says she's never been happier. She's done the talk show. She has been at her Vegas residency. She's going to be back on The Voice this fall. And she said being alone does not bother me. She feels the strongest and the best that she's ever felt.
2: I really enjoy being single for about 24 to 48 hours.
1: Mm-hmm.
2: And then the luster runs out. And I go, you know what? No thanks.
3: I need somebody to help come clean my house.
2: What?
3: Is that what you're
2: saying?
3: Why?
2: Is that how you treat your wife?
3: No.
2: You just see her as a cleaning object.
3: We're always together, the two of us. We're never apart.
2: Okay.
1: And all is quiet from Taylor and Travis. There's still no wedding details. And I'm so desperate that I read a story this morning, and it was written by a psychic.
3: Oh, boy.
1: Who, this is where I'm going. And she said that she predicts Taylor's career will be put on pause for 1 year, that they will reside in New York. That's where they're going to live to raise a family.
2: Just so everybody heard that, that was a psychic saying it. It was not real news.
1: This is a psychic.
3: Real quick, did you pay for the psychic, Shauna?
1: I may have given a small donation.
3: Okay, because there's another psychic I want you to check out, too, called Wheelio.
1: Oh!
3: He'll take your money and tell you what you want to hear.
1: Yeah.

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6: When it's too hot to function,

Love her, especially on these hot days. We got a heat wave going on here. With the X kicking off tomorrow, this is perfect for a steamy, sizzling midway. 30 degrees across the board. But hey, Friday, we might see a little bit of a thunderstorm roll through. Zed Weather for Aeonian Aesthetics and Massage.

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1: For Schnitzler Mortgages.

favorite song right there from Noah Kahan, Stick Season. Hey, it's Amanda. I'm filling in for Tim Stone. And Alicia, you wanted to hear some Cameron Whitcomb?

0: was really loud.
1: That was very loud, but very enjoyable too. A good tune.
0: I like how he puts so much real emotion into his work.
1: Yes. Yeah. And it talks a lot about addiction, and I'm not an addict and haven't been, but I have experienced it in my life with others, and it just hits home so hard. He's so good.
2: Is it a relapse if it's just a drink?

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1: I am counting down the weeks here. 3 weeks until that outdoor concert with that song, the beaches right outside the Conexus Art Center, Wascana Lake right in the background. It's going to be so good. It's a pre-shake, if you will. 2 days before Shake the Lake, we got the beaches headlining this incredible all-Canadian, all-woman concert. Sophia Kamara, Devin Cole, and it's going to be amazing. Like the song One Republic, bringing so much energy to your day, counting stars.

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is it. This is the height of summer. We have the X kicking off tomorrow. Midway is under construction. Things are getting set up. I can't even control my giddiness. I'm super excited about this. And the Midway will be sizzling. We have 30 degrees for the rest of the week. Heads up on Friday, we might see some rain. And with it being this hot and humid, you know things are going to cook up in the sky. We might see a thunderstorm. But the weekend, too, super duper hot. Here's Ed Weather for Driven Automotive, driven to your satisfaction.

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4: This is

She is so good, though. Alicia Moffitt with Lay Your Light. Hey, it's Amanda. Heads up, Ring Road, Winnipeg Underpass. They're repaving there, so it's completely closed. When you're on Ring Road, you have to take the on-ramp and then go back onto Ring Road again. It's a little backed up. It's a little slow moving. But I mean, if you're into cranking up some good tunes and chilling, go for it. Yeah. It's Blackstreet, No Diggity. You know what?

0: from Charlotte Cardin. She's Canadian. The Way We Touch. I'm Amanda, filling in for Tim Stone. And this is the most exciting week of the year. Driving by, you can see all the rides getting set up. So ready for the X. Weather is perfect for it. I mean, it's not the X unless it's super duper hot out. So we're almost there. We're getting there. Rob, let's talk about rides. Which one is your favorite?
1: The Orbiter.
0: The Orbiter? Which one is that? Is that like the Gravitron?
1: Kind of.
0: Oh, that is kind of like the Remix or Sizzler where you spin around, but then you go sideways and spin around too. That one's wild.
1: Yeah. But do you know what? Pound for pound, the scariest ride I think is the Zipper.
0: Yep. 100%. I've been stuck upside down when they're loading people on, and it was the worst.
1: Man, it's just like, they just put the little, like, carabiner, like, this little clip in there, and it's just like, okay, you're good to go. And it's like, oh, my shed has the same clip as that, and it gets broken into all the time.
0: Isn't that the truth? Or when you're on the Ferris wheel, and your chair starts rocking, and all you have is a bar over your lap keeping you in, and there's a sticker on the chair above you in all capitals, so it's yelling at you, do not rock your cart. It's terrifying. That's why we love it. Here's Ellie Goulding.

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There is nobody like him. Man, is he good. Hey, it's Amanda. I'm in for Tim Stone. We got another hot, humid, barely a breeze kind of day. It's so stuffy. Oh, man, that midway kicking off tomorrow is going to be sizzling. Now, we might get a thunderstorm Thursday night, maybe Friday morning. Hopefully that will freshen some things up, but 30 degrees for the rest of the week. Your Zed weather for Boston Pizza. Here's Nickelback, if everyone cared.